my name. Cause you knew that I knew that I knew that I'd call you up. You've been going around, going around, going around every party in LA. Cause you knew

0: Hit.
1: A música que mais toca no mundo. Aqui, aqui.
2: Some of you might still be in that place. 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

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I blasted off the planet, rock that caused catastrophe, and it matters more because I had it. Now I had, I thought about wreaking havoc on an opposition, kind of shocking. They want a static with precision, I'm automatic. Quarterback, I ain't talking second, pack it up, I don't panic, batter, batter.

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1: Yo, I ain't seen you in a minute, but I got something to tell you.

0: Before you go, there's something I want you to have.
1: Oh, it's beautiful. But wait a minute, isn't this...
0: Yeah, yes it is.
1: But I thought the old lady dropped it into the ocean in the end.
0: Well, baby, I went down and got it for you.
1: Aw, you shouldn't have.

Shorty, I know what you need. I got everything you need. I promise I ain't gonna hold out neither. I'm gonna give it all to you, baby. Swear to God.

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1: A música que mais toca no mundo. Aqui, aqui. She want it, I can tell she want it. Want me to push up on it, for she know where I'm

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Nós tivemos Kona, Pierre Johnson e Simeon Remix.

wasn't for the music, I don't know what we'd do. You know, the music stepped in and saved my life. I gotta thank God for the music. If it wasn't for the music, I don't know what we'd do. You know, the music stepped in and saved my life. We gotta spread this message to the party people all over the world.

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This is Louis Vega from Masters at Work, New Eureka Soul Elements of Life, representing Vega Records, and you're listening to Mix FM. Peace. 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

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I'm Mr. Lova, lova. 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

0: This is Tiësto with Chris Medic with Club Life, exclusive on Afri Radio 106.1. Since I played my track Beautiful Places for the first time in my set at Dream State, it quickly became a fan favorite. Many people have been asking me when I would release this track. And finally the date is here. It's out now. Beautiful Places by Tiësto and the beautiful vocals from Brianna Grace. It's great to know you tune in into Prismatic by Tiësto, and I got some great music for you coming up. Come Charlotte de Witt, Nitrous Oxide, Thalberg, Ferry Corsten, Joris Horn, and many more. But first, Olegon, The Underground.
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Before that, Dare, True Love in the Jarhead remix. Nitrous Oxide, Peak Time in the Jam remix. And Joris Voorn, together with Very Corsten, Moonman, Don't Be Afraid. 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And this is Alex Moore, Save Me.

This is Tiësto with Chris Medic with Club Life, exclusive on Afri Radio 106.1. We've been dropping the BPM for a bit, nice melodic section. And you just heard the beautiful track from Fallberg, Still Waiting for a Sign. Before that, And Friends, featuring Joseph, Something About You, and Adrian Stanby and Vision, Porto. And this is Lumine, together with Gino Ingrosso, I Hear No More.

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Look around you. The space you hold is sacred. Passed down to you by generations. It is fought for, hidden away, held to the light.

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That was going up from Watto, Jim Jonathan, and MCYL. And before that, Charlotte DeWitt, featuring Condit, A Pray for the Dance Floor. Before that, Two Faced, Love Again, and Everything But the Girl, Missing, in the Yeno remix. 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

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I hope you have an amazing weekend, and we're closing out with Party Time Killer and Parasect, Mr. Brightside.

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I mean, I don't see what she sees, but maybe it's 'cause I'm wearing your cologne. 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